Now listen, I wanna try something right now. 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And then the ladies go,

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So when it's black, this insomniac, take an original tack, keep the beast in my nature under ceaseless attack. I get no sleep, I can't get no sleep.